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0: 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We got one patient laying in the roadway. We're on scene with SPD. We'll be assuming Washington, Sam.
1: Washington, the roadway, stand by for a call. 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Elevator rescue, Villa Delancia, 2171 Gulf of Mexico Drive. 2171 Gulf of Mexico Drive, Building 1, across the Bay Isles Parkway, Grid 50.
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0: Rescue 9. This is going to be for a fall. It's an unknown age patient. The caller's third party advising they got a text from their friend saying that they fell 1 hour ago and they're not responding to any more texts. It's unknown if the door's locked. Ball's been en route for entry. We just got an update. It's a Bravo level fall for a 64-year-old male, conscious breathing, unknown injuries.
1: Definitely will. Is he portrayed to you?

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0: 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Villa Delancia, Building 1, Elevator B.
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1: Negative. They're still unable to make contact with the patient.
2: 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Be a 20-year-old female with difficulty breathing and heart racing.

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1: Charlie 2, C2.
2: 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We got the occupant out of the elevator. The elevator was stuck due to pile debris in the track.
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1: 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They're advising they're conscious.

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Just going to be in room 253.

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This is a Delta respiratory for a 35-year-old male, conscious, breathing, clammy, with asthma. 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

0: 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A 92-year-old female that's not conscious is breathing. Unknown on injuries.
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0: 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She's going to be on a bench on Capri Isles about a half a mile into Waterford. And they have a flashing light on the bicycle.
1: Well, I'm in that bridge, 55.
2: Rest of it, you don't see?
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0: 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Rescue 81 dispatch, you can cancel.
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1: Rescue 73 on a Delta fall. An 84-year-old female fell and went unconscious. Injured head, hands, knees. Mark said that caller is not currently with the patient. 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
1: In Rhode Island, Vegetarian. You're responding on a medical alarm pendant activation. 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

0: 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The caller's daughter is staying with a friend. It's going to be a male patient that is cutting wrists, 18-year-old. 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

Rescue 121, responding on a Charlie Hill person for a 65-year-old male, ETOH. Not feeling well. Person's been advised.

0: This is 121. Information only. The patient calls up nothing. It's staying not normal.
1: Can you repeat?
0: The patient's advising his breathing is not normal.
1: What's happening?

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Rescue 8 Medical, Sherwood Forest, 4563 West Robin Hood Trail, 4563 West Robin Hood Trail, across the Sherwood Forest Drive, map grade 105, spawn on TAC 2, TAC 2. Engine 11, this is going to be a tree that's in the power lines on fire. FBL has been advised.

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We're going to have to take an alternate route due to Palmer being closed, so you're going to have to dedicate a couple minutes to our response.

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3: Branches touching the wires. Looks like there was some sparking at one point. No active fire right now. Still going to need FPL to respond and maybe cut these branches back. Engine 11 remain on scene until they get here.
2: Touch these branches touching the wire, possibly a fire before moving on scene, waiting for FPL.

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That's not responding normally. 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
1: 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Reservoir Ash Avenue, 9117.

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Award care, 741 South Benevo Road, 741 South Benevo Road, across from Parkland Avenue, grid 104.

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0: 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Is there a lockbox code for this part, this apartment?
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2: Looks like the lockbox is going to be on the coat rack in the lanai. 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
0: Okay.

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0: 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We're on scene. 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

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Toyota test pain, 72-year-old female, God's permitting.

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time. This is a compression extrication. It's a white Kia four-door on the right side of the road in a ditch. 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

0: Dispatch from Mentor 18. Read that there's vehicles on the side of the road in the ditch. News location, 17.6 miles to our east. Would it be possible to advise DeSoto County? Because that's pretty much a county line, right?
1: Jennifer, I'll advise DeSoto County.

to DeSoto County's been advised they're going to send units out that way to check the county line. Also, there's going to be a Walgreens semi truck that's also waiting on scene with the caller.

0: to from dispatch. The driver of the semi truck was able to open the door for the patient, and they're now out of the vehicle.
1: Okay, and that's received. 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

0: Just Matt from Battalion 2. 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
0: 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No injuries. 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
1: Okay, come back. 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We also have a clear attack, John 4.
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responding on a sick person. So far, we have an open line. There's a patient yelling she's in pain. Hopefully, staff is with her. We'll advise on this.

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1: 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Q12, Bravo, Fall, 91-year-old female with a chest injury.

Rescue 53, Engine 53, Medical, Circle K, 2490, Laurel Road East, 2490, Laurel Road East, across the Plain Laurel Boulevard, grid 402.

Rescue 53 from dispatch. Rescue 53, engine 53, responding on a unconscious. Report came in for a subject that was unconscious in a solar air incident. Law enforcement's on scene advising subject is awake.

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0: Rescue 53, engine 53. 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

Battalion 552, Tower 51, fire alarm. Just confirmed, 841 Venetia Bay Boulevard, 841 Venetia Bay Boulevard, cross at North Tamiami Trail, grid 427. Units responding, respond on TAC 9. TAC 9.

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0: Tower 5, we'll be responding on a report of a fire alarm. The audible and pulse station, looks like we received 3 fire alarms, 2 pulse station alarms. We're landline with the premise now. There is an audible in the background. We're getting further.
1: That, no problem.

0: and advised no Ranger smoke, and advised the activation was coming from room 4145. They realized there was no issues in that room. They believe it was a faulty activation.
1: Okay, copies.

0: dispatch. Engine 52 is on scene of a three-story nursing home. Look for obstruction, audible, visible alarm showing. Nothing else from the Charlie Delta Alpha. Let me investigate.
1: Ordinary construction, audible and visual, nothing showing Charlie Delta Alpha. Investigating on scene, engine 52.
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1: 8145 is all clear.
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2: 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Second Southern.
1: Did you just get a name and phone number?
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My alteration. 3908 Lakeside Road, 3908 Lakeside Road, cross with Lakeside Way, 158.

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0: 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Did you want me to attach an engine to this?
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1: Cardiac arrest. Law enforcement's also in route. 71-year-old male, not conscious, not breathing.

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1: 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You're responding for a fall, place 3213, an 87-year-old female, shortness of breath, lacerations of the leg.

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0: Rescue 21, the transport didn't go through. 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
1: This is Rescue 21. 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
0: Captain, I think it's

0: That's from Rescue 9. If you have a low from, you can tap one.
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0: This man's the damn early around.
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0: 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We got protection crew on site with the waiver. We got bulldozer. We got workers on site. Engine 1 is going to be establishing command. This will be Timmy Army Command. Engine 1 is going
1: to be. 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

0: Major One.
1: Major One,
0: 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Yeah, we got a visual on the tank. It's, like I said, about a 200-gallon tank. We do have an odor of propane.
1: Okay, understood.
2: Okay.
1: Okay. Okay. Okay. Okay. Okay. Okay. Okay. Okay. Okay. Okay. Okay. Okay. Okay. Okay. Okay. Okay. Okay. Okay. Okay. Okay. Okay. Okay. Okay. Okay. Okay. Okay. Okay. Okay. Okay. Okay. Okay. Okay. Okay. Okay. Okay. Okay. Okay. Okay. Okay. Okay. Okay. Okay. Okay. Okay. Okay. Okay. Okay. Okay. Okay. Okay. Okay. Okay. Okay. Okay. Okay. Okay. Okay. Okay. Okay. Okay. Okay. Okay. Okay. Okay. Okay. Okay. Okay. Okay. Okay. Okay. Okay. Okay. Okay. Okay. Okay. Okay. Okay. Okay. Okay. Okay. Okay. Okay. Okay. Okay. Okay. Okay. Okay. Okay. Okay. Okay. Okay. Okay.

0: I'm in a special ops group. Can we get these workers out here?
1: Yeah, Engine 1, can you evacuate that area?
2: 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We're working on evacuating.

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1: Go ahead.
0: Hey, Chief, just information only. We've got no readings on the monitor right next to the home.
1: Okay, understood. Squad 8, come in.
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1: Which way are you coming in? 6th Street?
2: 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We're just behind Engine 1 approaching now.
1: Okay, understood. 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
2: I believe that we should be mitigated. I don't think there was much in the tank to begin with. We're not showing any signs of the leak at this time. No readings inside the hole with the tank.
3: Okay, understood. I'm going to send the operator over there with you. Just explain that to him if you would.
2: Thank you.

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0: We're going to contact their propane company and have them remove the tank. 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Units will be going available here shortly.
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0: 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It would be a 63-year-old female, abnormal blood pressure, use universal precautions.
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1: 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She's bleeding from her lower leg.

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1: 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I'm going back to Tactical Bill.
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0: 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Valencia, 414 Ibiza Loop, 414 Ibiza Loop, Cross Street Palencia Boulevard, good 430.
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1: 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It's a 72-year-old female with a possible heart attack.

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0: 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We're at Fruitville 11. We'll be approaching that vehicle accident. You can go ahead and just add us to it. 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

0: 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SPD's on scene as well. Two vehicles pulled off to the right side of the road. Minor damage. Occupants are out.
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0: 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Pines of Sarasota, 1501 North Orange Avenue, 1501 North Orange Avenue. Patients can be in room 4119, cross street of 17th Street, map grid 55.
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0: H-22, EMS-3, responder rescue 22, reference a drowning, it's going to be at Ventura Village, 5262 Athens Way, 5262 Athens Way, and cross Lennox, Shepherd 580, respond TAC-9.
1: EMS-3, response, Ventura TAC-9.

0: That's 22. EMS 3. It's going to be the clubhouse pool. Initially started as a diabetic, and then we had an open line. And then advising it was a drowning, so an 80-year-old female, not conscious, not breathing, and they're doing CPR.
1: Yeah, 3, copy.
0: They're now describing it as a diabetic female who fell into the pool, and now they're doing CPR.

Rescue 23 Medical, Seaside Springs, 1251 South Tamiami Trail, 1251 South Trail, cross of Old Venice Road, map grid 336. Correction, unit 336, map grid 315.

0: Sugar D2 en route.
1: En route. Sugar D2 responding to a lift assist for a 67-year-old female. The patient is 300 pounds.
0: Sugar D2 acknowledged.

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So far, the caller is not on scene. It is coming in as a keypad, sir.

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0: His daughter was possibly just playing with it, accidental.
2: Understood. We'll continue that first.
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0: 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Caller also advised he has a back injury.
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1: 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We're asking you for Measure 4. I would just say north on 301 to either University or DeSoto. 41's got a lot of construction right now.
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0: 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She's in the lobby complaining of abdominal and nausea pain.
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1: 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Is it going to be HCA Dennis, Doctors?
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3: 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Engine 22, cause that cardiac arrest, could not update in the morning meeting, fuel pumps are down to 22.

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1: Arriving on scene, single story residential structure, ordinary construction. I got another drone from the side, Alpha Delta. Engine 16 will be in command, will be investigating.

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0: É, desse Vênus, eu sinto. Rescue. Sixty-five-year-old male, shortness of breath, partial obstruction.
1: Sixteen.
0: Zero C three.
1: That's affirmative. Fire alarm was set off by Doc. 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

0: 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Appears to be minor at this time. Upright and all occupants are out. We'll be investigating. Rescue 6, you can respond here, non-emergent.
1: Continue non-emergency.
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0: 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No reported injuries, no leaks, no hazards. You can cancel Rescue 6.
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0: down scene. 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
1: Capital J and 41, go ahead, Chief.
0: Okay, when you get here, I'm going to attach you with engine one investigative group.
1: Understood.
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0: Engine 6, I'll move out of the way. I got a water supply down there just north of Rescue 4. You guys can stage there.

0: Here's your morning command. Just an FYI, the gas meter's over here behind engine 6, and it only runs the boiler. I just talked to the maintenance, and they're doing a roofing job, so they could be what they're smelling.
1: Copy. And you didn't say it's no more gasoline. We're investigating.
0: Okay, understood.

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1: Truck 1, good.
0: You want us coming from University or General's Pass?
1: Yeah, General's Pass might be better.
0: Copy, 1 minute out.
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0: you're responding for an alpha level ill person, a 69-year-old female complaining of dizziness. Parking lot in a red Hyundai. Handicap parking spot.
1: Command truck one.
2: Good.
1: Hey Chief, just information only. Second floor had a very light odor of gasoline. 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

0: Triple one, go ahead.
1: Hey, Chief, I think we figured out the issue. They were using a gasoline leaf blower on the roof next to multiple air intakes. I think engine one, truck one can handle. We'll just walk the building with a monitor just to be sure.
0: Okay, understood. Dispatch, you copy?
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0: That's affirmative.
2: Copy.
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0: Is there any way to ventilate that if we need to?
1: Yeah, 10-4. We could put some fans in front of the stairwell outlets and run it down the hallways.
0: Okay. Now I'm going to release Rescue 4. We can keep Engine 6 for ventilation if you need them.
1: Copy that.
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0: Jim, 1 to anyone.
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0: All right, if you're good, I'm going to turn it over to you, and you can hold the TAC channel. Keep engine 6 for ventilation. Then once that's clear, we should be good.
1: Engine 1.
0: And I'm releasing Rescue 4 and myself. 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They can hold the TAC channel. They're going to be ventilating.
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4, respond for a medical in Old Bayou, 1270 42nd Street, 1270, number 42 Street, cross street of Old Bradenton Road, map red 31.

0: 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Hang tight, clear.
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6: Command from Engine 9, we're going to be second due. I do see there's a hydrant. Do you think we'll need it, or do you want us to come in for our manpower and tank water?
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Rescue 71, Engine 71, traffic crash with injury, West Dearborn Street and South McCall Road, West Dearborn Street and South McCall Road, grid 634.

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Rescue 71, engine 74, you're responding to a traffic crash with injury. The caller advised unknown injuries. It is a gray Lexus versus a gray SUV. Caller advised one vehicle is currently on Dearborn, just east of the intersection, facing the wrong direction.

0: 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Two vehicles, moderate damage. Both patients are upright, standing. We'll be investigating.
1: 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Both patients upright, investigating. Rescue 71.

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1: Battalion 4.
0: Was that brush fire on South Moon?
1: Well, they originally was set up at Forbes Trail and South Moon. They're now advising it's black smoke seen near Deer Prairie Preserve about a mile south of 190. Do you want me to dispatch 26 and 21 units?
0: Be advised, they're doing a control burn. They're at Jerks or Jake's Preserve, which is right in that same area.
1: Copy that. I'll try to confirm whether or not it's going to be the same thing.
0: Copy. If it is the same thing, then we don't need to dispatch units out to a County Fire 70 shelter.
2: The haul of the cargo trailer has been completed. We're going to be returning out of service for decon.
3: Decon, engine 16.
0: One, I do believe it's the same incident there. It's right around that same area.
4: Copy. I've got somebody roaming on the roads. I'll have them check that area. Just make sure there's nothing in Deer Prairie that's different from this fire. But we are right across the river from there.
0: Did you copy that?
1: I copied. Correction, engine 53 and brush 21 units, you can stay available. Mitigation, they described it as about a mile south of 190 into the preserve. And described it more like Deer Prairie. It might still be where you're at.
4: Yeah, Deer Prairie's on the other side of the river, and we're right next to the river.
1: Copy that. Did you need the WSO to respond out, or are you guys just going to have
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1: Copy that. I'll cancel all.
0: Fire mitigation 1 to time 4. Thank you. Just let us know if you need any other resources.
4: You got it, Chief.
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3087 Idlewood Street, Cross Street, Odom Place, grid 541.

Rescue 8, Engine 9, respond for our medical at Suncoast East, ALF 2290, Cattleman Road, 2290 Cattleman Road. Patient's going to be in room 119, cross street of Colonial Oaks Boulevard, MEP grid 128.

0: 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A 92-year-old female bleeding from the ankle.
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1: 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Rescue 8, Engine 9, you're responding for a respiratory Charlie level, 91-year-old female, difficulty breathing with a history of asthma. Again, your patient's command room 119.
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0: 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Has the officer been made contact with the subject at all?
1: 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No answer on calling to the premise.

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0: Just FYI, Oscar Shooter is also doing a control burn for Bay Street and Legacy Trail area.
1: Yeah, for that. Do we have any contact information for that one?
0: Ronnie?
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2: The Oscar Sheer State Park is doing a controlled burn. It's west of the Legacy Trail on the very north side of their property.
1: Just confirm you said north and west of the Legacy Trail?
2: That's affirmative. It's the north zone on the west side of the property, very northern part of the park.
1: Copy, thank you.

0: 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We'll be over, Frank.
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0: Do we have any further updates from mitigation? We had someone just drive by along the fence line, and we couldn't tell if they were trying to get a hold of us or not.
1: Copy, I'll contact the burn boss. I got a phone number for him.
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1: Engine 23 from Dispatch. Landline with the Vern boss. She's advising so far. It has been going well with Vern. No issues reported. She was just trying to make sure that individual might have been waving where they were in an orange Kubota.
0: That's affirmative. They were.
4: For 1 SMH, it's going to be a test alert in the channel.
2: Chase for SMH, rescue 2, Charlie 2. Charlie 2 is available.
4: Copy, Charlie 2.
1: This is 23. She confirmed that was going to be their weather lookout person, and they were probably just waving.
0: Copy that. We're going to just say this is related to the control burn and go available.
1: No worries. You crashed initially.

0: Battalion 1, units responding to Speedway. You're responding for an odor of smoke inside. The odor's coming from behind the counter. Stay back further.
1: Just not rescue 2, med channel's clear.
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0: 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I haven't seen the Missouri Block Construction gas station, nothing, Sean.
1: Copy, arriving on scene, rescue 101, I'll be sure.
2: Is that 81 rabbit on scene? 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

0: 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I'll assume command, engine 101 will be investigating for.
1: Probably Battalion 1, assuming command, Speedway command, engine 1, rescue 101, investigating.
0: Engine 2, I got a hydrant right here by the entrance off 7th.
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1: Good.
0: This is a light odor. The worker here said they had a crew here doing some welding about an hour ago. All the ovens around, they're cooking food. We're still trying to see if we can find a source.
1: Okay.

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1: 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Truck 84 responding.
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She's full term and contractions are 3 minutes apart.

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1: No, Rescue 51. Yeah, that's 52. Respond to Agent 51. Yeah, seizure, MacArthur Beach and Racquet Club, 700 Golden Beach Boulevard, 700 Golden Beach Boulevard, Cross the Village Drive, Unit 120, MACTIC 478. Break. No determinants so far. There's a gate code on the screen. It's a generalized seizure for a 40-year-old male. It's been upgraded to a Delta.

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1: Due to the way they were sitting in a chair, the patient's now coming to, but they were starting to turn blue. Apparently it's multiple seizures today and a history of alcohol abuse.
2: Hey, let's hit two. I got the gate open for you. Dispatch in 51, can you give me the apartment number again?
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0: 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Just to confirm, this is at the SMH Urgent Care.
1: They've given 997 Bypass North Unit 201, but they had given First Physicians Group after the call was sent up.

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1: We have a mutation contact.

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1: 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Rest 51.

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0: Can you hear that it's a person with a damaged phone?
1: I'm seeing the same thing. Copy, rescue 11, copy.
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Thank you for the question.

0: Yes, sir.
1: How you doing? Are you in quarters? You still out on the call?
0: I'm in quarters. We'll respond to the call.
1: Copy. They're requesting a washdown. Engine 91, you can disregard.
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0: 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Be advised, we did not get a screen RMDT.
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1: 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We're checking the baseline now.

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0: 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On standby, they're not on scene yet for the rescue, but it's a 79-year-old male with a speech correction history, CVA, has sudden speech problems and facial droop, sudden onset of symptoms. And do you have an LZ in mind, if needed?
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0: 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We'll advise on transport momentarily as far as LZ.
1: Copy that. Battalion 5 is going to use the SMH Venice LZ. Are you guys going to be flying on this?
0: From LZ will be SMH Venice.
1: 5, you copy?

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1: Copy. On scene. Call SMA Dennis, are you okay your status? Battalion 5, just confirming, are you en route to the LT?
2: 10-4.
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1: 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Says again.

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3: LZ Command, May Flight 2. We're up off the ground from the airfield and we're about 2 or 3 minute ETA. We'll take LZ information and whatever patient information you have, please.
4: I'm not on scene yet, and the rescue is still at 950 Pinebrook. They have not left the patient yet. I'll update you as soon as I have information.
3: May Flight 2 copies. We'll be on recon and final over here at the airport in a minute or two. You should be on the ground.
4: Correct. Well, hospital staff will be on site.
5: 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Dispatch, rescue 54, en route to estimated emergency.
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0: 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LZ is all clear. Security is in place. Light wind out of the west.
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engine 23. This is Cutter Brush Fire. It started an on fire. They don't know where it's coming from. They just see smoke about a mile north of that location. Dark gray in color. It's likely going to be related to the control burn. Prevent that in 4 if you get a single unit response and just evaluate.

0: Going around.
1: Around Engine 1, should be a fire alarm coming from the 5th floor elevator. Residents are evacuating.
2: Ops 1, that was only heard right in one speaker right over Anna Maria Bar. None of the speakers down the gates, like A4 to A9, nor at the checkpoint. It's only heard in one particular point.
0: Roger. All right, just hang out there for a minute.
3: Nine Cadbury Circle, 3799 Cadbury Circle, cross of Williamson Way. 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
0: Can you go ahead and chill the drill test on each menace, non-emergent?
1: Copy. There's a major menace, non-emergency. Rescue 53.

Into the A concourse, not into the hold areas, but just in the center walkway. So the way it's set up, it just goes into the speakers and the center concourse. It's not going to go into the gate areas. So walk down to like A7 and just stay on the residence, and I'll try it again.

0: Is that engine 1 on scene? We got a high rise mixed use occupancy. Type 2 construction, nothing shown from the exterior. Engine 1 is investigating.
1: Copy, engine 1 on scene, high rise mixed occupancy, investigating.
2: Ops 1, like you said, it was heard exactly at that one spot.
3: Here, if you're in Concourse A, like by A7, A8, can you still hear it?
2: Affirmative, I can still hear it. But there is, the background music is still on while you make the pitch.
3: Roger.
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4: I spoke to dispatch about the call that you're going on. Just go and investigate it. I believe it's probably the same fire that's Oscar Shear's control burn.
0: Yeah, that's what it seems like. We're arriving in the area right now. Now the only smoke I see is from the Oscar Shear direction.
4: Got me. Just let me know if you need anything else. I'll clear the tech.
0: Copy, thank you. Copies in the area. Appears to be coming from the direction of Oscar Shear. Clear TAC 9. Clear TAC 9.
4: Yeah, please, before you go through.
0: That's your city.

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2: We've investigated the area and spoke to the caller. It appears to be related to ostrich here. Control, we're going to be able to return. 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
2: This is Beach 13. We don't see any fires here at the main public beach. Is there a better location?
0: Fire size 1 mile south. Engine 7, nothing showing Alpha Bravo Delta at the end of the

0: this session, B-13, the only fire that we see is the brush fire at Ushershire State Park. Other than that, we do not see any fires on the beach.
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0: And Ozzie investigating engine 13. And the caller reported a large cloud of white grayish smoke visible from Siesta Key Peak approximately 1.5 to 2 miles away towards Point of Rocks on the south end of the island.
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2: 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That's the location that we saw earlier for the brush fire at Oscar Sheer State Park. The smoke is dissipating. That's the only visual I have from the yellow light car stand.
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2: 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Engine 2, you can cancel. Engine 13 is going to be 5064 Sandy Shore Avenue on the last vehicle.
1: It's important. 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

Rescue 26, this is going to be an alpha level psychological for a 65-year-old female with abnormal behavior. She's responding normally and not suicidal. No injury to herself, but she has been drinking alcohol.

Rescue 4, respond for a medical at Golden Host Resort, 4675 North Tamiami Trail, 4675 North Tamiami Trail, cross street of 47th Street, patients going in the lobby, map grid 30.

Engine 6, respond for a medical. 2959 53rd Street, 2959 number 53 Street, Crossroads, North Tuttle Avenue, Map Grid 9.

0: 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Patient's going to be in the lobby, Mac Gray 30.
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And six, I didn't really make contact on scene. It's a 91-year-old female. They're requesting a check on the inside and the outside. Plus, their medical data should be in or around the refrigerator. The default code is on the screen. Rescue 4 and Chip 4, you're responding for an uncode council level. It's going to be a 50-year-old male with a syncope. He's going to be outside the lobby on the luggage cart. Bring ultra level of consciousness at this time.

0: 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Here's your contact. You can cancel into 4.
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1: Rescue, correction, Infantry 3, Battalion 5. This has been changed to an utter smoke. They advised the fire alarm was going off. They don't see smoke, but there is an odor. Information only, there is a pretty large controlled burn, 153 acres, over at Oscar Shear, near the Legacy Trail.
2: 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Go ahead and put truck 51, correction, tower 51 on the call, non-emergency.
1: Copy that. Did you copy my traffic on Tech 8? Maybe time 5. I was advising the caller smells smoke only. They did have an alarm that was going off but stopped. Information only, though, there is a pretty large 153-acre control burn at Oscar Shear. It's going to be near Oscar Shear and Legacy Trail.
2: 10-4.
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0: Crash 281, traffic crash with injury, 4992 White Ibis Drive, 4992 White Ibis Drive, cross street South Sumter Boulevard, grid 519.
1: Tower 51, respond to non-emergency with rescue, crash and engine 53, Battalion 5, mediated odor smoke inside, Phoenician, 181 Padova Way, 181 Padova Way, cross Tiziano, grid 377 on TAC 9, non-emergency.

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2: 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Come around, Tower 51. If you can just go non-emergency and switch over to Type 9.

0: 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This is going to be a vehicle versus the gate. 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
1: You said District 2 on scene, off command. See the white eye, this incident.
0: Copy, District 2 to command.

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1: Tower Vigil.
0: Any clears from that previous call? Still showing up on it.
1: Take two units on scene.

0: just ask for me.
1: And?
0: Do you have a fuel leak mitigated at this time? We currently have about 10 gallons of diesel fuel on the roadway. We are jamming and dunking at this time. We've contacted Public Works. Bring out some material to help soak us up.
1: Copy. Leak mitigated, 10 gallons of diesel fuel still on the ground. Public Works has been contacted.

Rescue 53 Medical, SMH Venice, separate building 200 Healthcare Way, 200 Healthcare Way, cross the loop, after 403.

0: This metro 253 is en route. Be advised, we did not get NCT. No,
1: copy that. I'll put you back on the screen.

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1: Dispatch, engine 53. 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
0: Got it. Engine 53, rescue 53. It was determined it came from medical guardian. They had a fall detection but no voice contact showing in that GPS area. Their home address is on List Court Drive in Venice.

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1: Roger, SMH, rescue 2.
2: Just informationally, I checked with SMH. They accidentally disconnected while trying to transfer me to the nurse station. That patient was recently discharged. I'm not sure if it's from that campus.
3: Is the patient still on deployment?
2: The second building on that property. So I'm not sure if they were discharged from the main and then went over to that building for follow-up or anything.
3: Thank you, very good, copy.

0: 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Is there a phone number on file?
1: 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It's the premise number located on the screen, I believe.

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0: 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Rescue 12, this is a Delta level abdominal pain. 62-year-old female with intense pain, diaphoretic. Are you using the Northbridge?
1: That's Rescue 12, that is correct.
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0: 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Doesn't seem to be any structure arcing. We'll be investigating.
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0: This is going to be an internet or Comcast cable. This sounds advised. It is going to be across the road.
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0: Not at this time. I'm going to look and see if there's a reference number for the company that is owning up this line.
1: How far? Four. Engine 52, Russian 54, you're responding to Charlie level breathing problem, a 78-year-old female with abnormal breathing.

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0: 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Because this is across the road and in multiple yards.
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0: 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We have nothing showing from the exterior. Stand by, brother.
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Express 84, truck 84, vehicle crash at Walgreens, 1063 North Toledo Blade Boulevard, 1-063 North Toledo Blade Boulevard, cross the West Toledo Blade, correction, West Price Boulevard, Mount Grid 522.

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2: Dispatch, should be presenting with 44 feet. 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

0: dispatch from Rescue 14. 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We're going to be transporting that as Mage Venice.
1: That's Rescue 14. I'll change it.
0: Here's Mage Venice, 14 Boulevard.

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0: Rescue 9, this is a Bravo level fall. 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There is one cat in the house.
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0: Dispatch, Tower 75 on scene. We have 2 to 3 vehicle, passenger vehicles. All vehicles are upright. Appears everyone out of the vehicles at this time. We're going to be evaluating.
1: Two, three vehicles, all upright. All units out of the vehicle evaluating at Tower 75.
2: That's right. You, that's transporting one of the Lake Ranch Maine with one parental guardian.
1: Rescue 6,

0: 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We have one vehicle with a small leak being contained at this time. No occupants are requesting EMS. We're going to be remaining on scene for traffic.
1: Copy, one small leak contained at this time. No EMS.

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1: 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It's going to be a reference a vessel that's approaching Gasparilla Marina with a female that is intoxicated, possibly that passed out. 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

0: 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Stand by, but we'll verify. It looks like it's already been marked by people on the street.
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0: 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This can be Charlie Level stroke for a 93-year-old female. May have left side weakness, facial droop for 7 minutes, no stroke history.
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1: Route, Rescue 2, Engine 2, EMS 1. There's going to be a road blockage, left lane, southbound, Osprey from Siesta Drive. It's advising a brown BMW sedan and either a subject on a scooter or a pedestrian.
2: Interesting, copy. We'll be on scene shortly. Thanks.

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0: 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Rescue 2, if you can come southbound on Osprey, that's better access.
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1: Yeah, this is from Rescue 14. I'm at 681 in Honoré. We've got quite a bit of low flowing smoke coming from the Oscar Sheer area. Are they doing a push back curve?
2: Oscar Sheer was doing a 157-acre prescribed burn today.

Range 22, respond, rescue 22, emergency Jacaranda Trace, 3730 Cadbury Circle, 3730 Cadbury Circle, cross the William Penn Way, map grid 532, respond, emergency mode.

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2: 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Okay.
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0: 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Rescue 16, Alpha Level Fall, 95-year-old female, unknown injuries. I have respond with Rescue 5 for a medical, 2749 Hidden Lake Boulevard, 2749 Hidden Lake Boulevard, Unit C is in Charlie, Cross Street 10, Lake Drive North, Map Grid 80.
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1: 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Your patient is now responsive. Correction, it's me, an 80-year-old female.

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truck 84, unknown fire, North Cranberry Boulevard and Berry Road. North Cranberry Boulevard and Berry Road, grid 469.

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2: 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Before you're responding to an unknown fire, the caller sees smoke from the cross street, advising it's just west of the cross street and light smoke. 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

0: an awful little ill person, an 80-year-old female with vomiting and weakness. The caller advised the patient's going to be in memory care room 142.
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0: This is Trucker 24 on scene in the area. There is no active fires anywhere. There is a haze, however, in all of 84's area. That's possibly what the caller is talking about. We're going to still investigate.
1: 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Haze in the 84's area. Investigating. Truck 84.

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0: 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The smoke is possibly due to a protracted burn. Trucker 84 is going to be available.
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0: 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I inadvertently clicked Lakewood Ranch as the hospital destination on the MVT. 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

0: 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Unable to see the building due to heavy foliage. I'll give you an update here shortly.
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0: 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If I have the right one, nothing showing. 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

0: That's interesting. You could be responding on a fire alarm. It's going to be general, zone 6. We made contact with the premise. They advise a false alarm activator from cooking. Continue your discussion.
1: 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We'll continue in non-emergent.
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0: 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Nothing showing from the exterior will be investigated.
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engine 22 medical 362 Ida Road, 362 Ida Road, cross of Geneva Road, map 531.

Rescue 16, medical. Anthem on Palmer Ranch, 6241 Sawyer Loop Road. 6241 Sawyer Loop Road, Crossed North Ridge Road, grid 187.

respond with Rescue 16 Medical, Ensign on Palmer Ranch, 6241 Sawyer Loop Road, 6241 Sawyer Loop Road, cross it from Ridge Road, grid 187.

Rescue 16, engine 11, responding Red Alpha, unconscious for a 10-month-old female. ALSC as well. It's going to be in the parking lot.

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0: EMS 2 respond with Rescue 16, Engine 11 Medical, Hanson on Palmer Ranch, 6241 Sawyer Loop Road, 6241 Sawyer Loop Road, cross North Ridge Road, grade 187, and it's responding. Respond on TAC 6. TAC 6.
1: Lift assist for an 81-year-old male, some breathing.

EMS 1, Engine 15, respond with Rescue 15, Medical, Turtle Rock, 4889 Sable Lake Circle, 4889 Sable Lake Circle, and cross of Turtle Rock Boulevard, grid 207, units responding on this, respond on TAC 7, TAC 7.

0: email center.
1: なりました。Put up the shelves, and if so on her knee and lower knee has an active fracture, probably rising and bleeding from the knee and about to pass out.

0: dispatch, rescue 16 is that patient. It's a conscious patient. All our units are surrounding containment.
1: Copy, be a conscious patient. Advise the unit to cancel. EMS 2, rescue 16 is on scene, advising the patient is conscious. Any advice he can go over?
2: EMS 2, copy, available, back to TAC 5. Am I going to be closer to EMS 1 to that other call in Turtle Rock?
1: I'll check on that.

0: give him a second.
1: Copy me out. Put your attack for him.
2: Go ahead.
0: EMS 2 just cleared. They're going to go ahead and take the call a little bit closer. I'll go ahead and swap you guys out.
2: EMS 1's available. Switching back. 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
0: Happy available, EMS 1.

Rescue 15 EMS 2. If you guys want to go ahead and start getting ketamine ready for first line agent to give and skip the Tylenol, I'll be on scene here in about 30 seconds to a minute.

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1: Be on scene here in about 30 seconds. If you guys want to go ahead and get the ketamine started, we can go ahead and start with that, and then I'll bring additional for pain control.
2: Copy. IV is getting started right now by the time you get here.
1: 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I'm trying to interrupt now.

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1: It's a 69-year-old female. It's an ankle injury, no bleeding.
2: Two 901 Jacaranda Boulevard, cross off course to Venetia Boulevard, right 556.

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0: 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We're going to go out of service for mechanical.
1: 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I'll add them.

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0: 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It's going to be a 94-year-old male with a back and head injury. 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

14, 14, 8, 8, 9, Table Lake Circle, cross Turtle Rock Boulevard, grid 207, 14, respond on TAC 7 with 218 EMS 2 and engineer

0: Dispatch EMS, just an update. Do you have the one trauma alert? Rescue 15, engine 15 is working on. Second patient is going to be the husband, 81-year-old male, stable, just has an injury to his right lower leg.
1: Right lower leg injury, and then the initial trauma alert. Rescue 15 did cover that trauma earlier, so we could go ahead and stamp that and advise.
0: Yeah, I advise the or save that on the original backup.
2: I'm going to take from Chuck and Lynn. Do you advise on what's needed from our apparatus?

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3: Can you advise us any structural collapse scenario?
4: It's at the bulkhead of the garage. 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We might just need some help with extricating her once we try to get her positionally correct to get her out of here. It doesn't look like we have any additional collapse potentially, but we'll let you size that up when you get here. There's room in front of the structure for you guys.
3: Okay, thank you.

0: 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Nothing found at this time. Did they give a, if it was on the north side or the south side?
1: Engine 11 caller is advising they're waiting in a vehicle near Mirror Lake Road in a gray Lexus EX350.
2: Has not been excavated at this time. She's still in the position where she fell, just underneath the shelving. The second patient is out.

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0: 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I don't know if it's a Verizon or Comcast line, but I call it.
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3: Captain, rescue estimation, trauma patient, rescue 15.

0: in the nose. 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

0: Rescue 80, respond medical, Willow Creek, 6801 Willow Creek Circle, 6801 Willow Creek Circle, Unit 308, across the Pan American Boulevard, grid 5656.
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